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Oh my, my, oh my, my love, I take one look at you, you're taking me.

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Lost its faith, our colors will fade eventually. 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
2: 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Our colors will fade eventually, so if our time is running out, day after day, we'll make the mundane a masterpiece. Oh my, my, oh my, my love, I take one look.

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1: 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One Republic. Need your love. 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Mehr Abwechslung. 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